it's fine, I got all day. Maybe there isn't a right way. Gotta believe that I won't stray. I don't wanna play these games. All I know is I don't ever want to tame this wild heart.